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104.7 The Drop. All right, y'all. It's my last hour, so I got to get out here in this heat and go shopping. Again, we'll get me some groceries. So if you out there battling that heat, good luck. How do you do? It's Saturday. It's 104.7 The Drop, Denver's Urban Alternative. And my name is Sugar Bear. I got SZA, Duran Jones, Smino. And what you want? What you need? 303-893-DROP. Vince Staples. This one's called Blackberry Mama.

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The super magnificent Bruno Mars live is incredible. He's on tour doing his thing, going to Milan, Italy, July 14th and 15th. If you go over there, you know, tell him I said what's up. And he's coming this way to Colorado Springs in the fall. 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

0: 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If it's your birthday today, happy birthday. 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

0: what is a Kim song without him hitting that little girl? But what's poppin'? You're rocking with your girl Indigo Jones on 104.7 The Drop until midnight tonight on Denver's Urban Alternative Station. We got your favorite songs in the mix and, of course, the vibe. So let's get into it.
1: Lottie, it's a lottie, it's a lottie.

Such a banger. We're starting this 7 o'clock hour off right, bestie. Speaking of the 7 o'clock hour, friend, did you get a Slurpee from 7-Eleven today? Because you know it's free Slurpee day. You know I got one, okay? I got a blue raspberry one because that's really the only flavor that truly matters. And I said that and I'm going to stand beside it, okay? But we still got some more good music in the mix today. If you didn't get a Slurpee, I hate that for you because it's hot outside and it's hot this whole weekend. But you know, there's going to be more things to do, but we got some really good music if that makes you feel better, okay? But we are gonna slow it down real quick with some Victoria Monet in the mix. This is Let Me.

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1: Indigo Jones on 104.7 The Drop. We got all of your contemporary R&B in the mix, but we do got a throwback coming up in about 6 minutes, so stay tuned for the tea. But we are going to keep the R&B going right now. Coming up, this is Jeans by Jessie Reyez featuring Miguel. Yeah.

0: You know we had to take you back to 1993 till infinity by Souls of Mischief on 104.7 The Drop. We got your favorite throwbacks and hip-hop vibes in the mix. And if you want access to the playlist, I'm going to tell you how to do that in 10 minutes. And we still got some more hip-hop coming. So stay tuned, bestie.
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like I'm young. You better not ever go to cell block one. To any that talk to him and they in love, just make sure you hide your little sister from him. They tell me Chubb's the only one that get your hand-me-downs. And party at the party playing with his nose now. And Baka got a weird case, why is he around? Certified lover boys, certified pedophiles. 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
1: 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I've been told this sounds like Cadillac. So if you're on the Cadillac,

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What's poppin', bestie? You're rocking with your girl Indigo Jones on 104.7 The Drop until midnight tonight, and we're starting this 8 o'clock hour perfectly and beautifully. The sun is about to set very, very soon, so hopefully it's getting cooler outside because, child, it's a hot day today. But we got your favorites in the mix this hour. We got some Tims, some Genevieve. Ooh, I love that song by Genevieve. Ooh, we got some Ari Lennox, LL Cool J, DJ Jones, Leon Thomas, all of your favorites, friend. But this song coming up right now, I gotta say, it has been on repeat for me, and it's so high vibrational. This is Nothing to Prove by Moonchild featuring Ray Khalil.

Crazy Tings by Tims. Tims gonna do it for me every time, bestie. Okay, it's always giving summer. But speaking of summer, we have a special summer event that is coming up this month. I got some details in 20 minutes.

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0: Yes, love that song. Down Flight Risk by Genevieve featuring Freddie Gibbs and Solly. It's just such a vibe. Like, it's giving. I got the windows down, the top down. I'm driving, coasting, and cruising. You feel me? But I really love Genevieve. I love that she wears her natural hair. Like, as a natural curly girl, I love seeing the girlies with the curls out. It just makes me so happy. But I still have some good music for you until midnight tonight. So keep vibing with Indigo Jones.
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Gas Station Love by EJ Jones on 104.7 The Drop. I still get so shocked by the fact that EJ Jones is only 24 years old. Like, what? Ugh, I love an old soul. And I feel like that song is definitely giving summer. I mean, the playlist has to give summer because it's hot outside and it's actually summertime. So if you're at the pool, you chilling, this is for you. That's for you. But also, you can chill with us on the rooftop July 25th because Sunset Sessions are going down. It's going to be so much fun. Starring Afro Beta and our very own All Day West will be in the mix for an opening set as well. We got some more details coming up in 10 minutes because I just can't wait. I'm so excited. But we still got some more music, so let's keep vibing.

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Okay, I love that song. 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
5: 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It's the Bria Flow. It's the Bria Hustle.

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1: Purr. That song is so raw and I love it. I honestly love it. I'm here for it all. Like the first line of that song, they be like, I be hustling. I be like, no, you not. Dang, shots fired. Boom. But anyway, you're rocking with your girl Indigo Jones until midnight tonight. And we got a nice playlist for this 9 o'clock hour. We got some Jill Scott in the mix, Ray Khalil, Kendrick Lamar, Lost Boys, Dolce, Outkast, Pink Sweats, and much, much more. So stay tuned for all the vibes. But this artist coming up right now is actually going to be our headliner for our block party next month. This is I Remember by Butcha Brown featuring Yaya Bae.

Honesty by Pink Sweats on 104.7 The Drop. I absolutely love that song. And for some reason, every time I hear this song, it reminds me of the show Insecure and Issa Rae, because one, I heard this song first when she played it in the documentary once the series ended. And also, Issa Rae just knew how to put people onto new music through the show Insecure. Like, Insecure was such a catalyst for so much in the Black community and Black culture overall. Like, shout out to her. Oh my gosh. I love a good playlist. I love a good song. But we still got some more good music in the playlist today. So stay tuned until midnight tonight.

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0: 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Hey, love to hear it. 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But what I also love to hear is that word on the street is you have a chance to win some tickets to some of these concerts that are coming to the Mile High City.
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1: 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That was Luther by Kendrick Lamar featuring SZA. And let me tell you, those two together on a track, they go together real bad, okay? But SZA, she knows how to eat a feature up. She really does. But we do have some more SZA coming up in the mix in 4 minutes because her and this other artist that she's on this track with, it's a great song, and they also go together real bad, okay? And it's a great song for female women empowerment, and I love to see it. So stay tuned to find out what it is.

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Hunger, looking to fill me belly with that rallies. Bull, pull off like it was supposed to be pulled. Full of the chick I was, stone like them white boys. When I'm white.

0: classic throwback in the mix. Elevators, Me and You by Outkast from ATLians. But speaking of Andre 3000, we are expecting some new music soon from him, allegedly. And you know, I'm loving that all of these artists are coming out with new music. Like, it just makes me so excited. But if there's any new music that you really are listening to in 2026, let me know and text me your favorite so far. 303-893-3767.
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You got one by Moonchild featuring Alex Isley on 104.7 The Drop. That song just feels like such a warm hug. I love a song that feels like a warm hug, like a nice cup of tea in the morning. Yeah, giving. The girls are giving. But we still got some more music from the girls in the mix before we get to this 10 o'clock hour. Coming up next is Coffee by Original Coffee.

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right, Vitone Stith starting this 10 o'clock hour off right, and you are rocking with your girl Indigo Jones until midnight tonight. It's Saturday night. It's been hot outside, but it's summertime, okay? So if you're in the car, driving, doing your thing, this is for you. I don't care where you are, whether you're at home, at work, going to the club, I don't know. We gonna have a good time over here, because this 10 o'clock hour, we got some Ira Starr and Wizkid, Jordan Adetunji, Jane Hancock, and Anderson .Paak, Miguel, Jade, Genevieve, all your favorites. So stay tuned for the music, good energy, and the vibes.

Reaching by Cautious Clay featuring Alex Isley on 104.7 The Drop. It's so funny because the first time I heard this song was on Insecure, which I actually mentioned earlier this evening. But because I love Insecure, it put me on to so much good music, friend. Like, you have no idea, okay? If you're an Insecure friend like me, you understand. But I first heard this song on Insecure, and I was just like, yeah, this is a good song. But I didn't realize that Alex Isley was the feature. Like, oh my gosh, she's so talented. But also, I mean, Ernie Isley is her dad. Like, come on, come on. What can we expect? But we still got some more talented artists and good music in the mix until midnight tonight. So keep vibing with your girl on 104.7 The Drop. Go ahead, man.

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0: 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But we really go together now, and we're gonna die together. 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Bye.
1: 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It's catchy. 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

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That's that new Jordan out of Tune G, Smoke and Drink, feeling grown, feeling sexy. You know what I'm saying? We love new music, but we also love a throwback too. And we do have a throwback coming up in 7 minutes.

0: Hey, you know, 90s songs were really different. 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And honestly, like, I'm not mad at it. Do what you do. Talk your stuff. But also, even though we be vibing tonight, you gotta vibe with Sugar Ray and LaMolly in the mornings on the weekdays, because it's so funny. And the stories that they come across and even the conversations, like, it's everything. The chemistry, everything to me, okay? But if you never heard it, this is what their show sounds like.
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2: Sardines?
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starting this last hour off right with some Kehlani in the mix on 104.7 The Drop. You are rocking with your girl Indigo Jones until midnight tonight. The time is flying, but we have a nice chill mellow playlist. It's 11 o'clock hour. We got some October London, Lil Tyler, Black, PJ Morton, Nas, SZA, Coco Jones, and much more. We got the R&B and the hip-hop in the mix, so stay tuned until midnight tonight. But this artist coming up, actually it's a group, they're on our Put You On artist spotlight on our website page, which is thedrop1047.org, but they definitely bring the soul. This is Do You Want to Be with a Star by Gina.

That's not going to do it for me every single time, bestie. I love it. We got grown folks in the mix, grown folk music in the mix. But I will say, if you missed the tea, all the grown folks are going to be at this event that is coming up next month. I got some more details in 10 minutes, so stay tuned.

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Okay. I love a good beat, friend. I love a good beat. But I also love a nice crossover episode because that is happening August 28th because 104.7 The Drop and our sister station, Kupo Jazz, will be hosting the block party. You heard it here first. It is back and we are going to be having Butcher Brown as our headliner and it's going to be hosting the block party. You heard it here first. It is back and we are going to be having Butcher Brown as our headliner.

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pressure. Think I finally understand a lesson. First time I felt stuck, grew to feeling better. 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Third time around, I thought I had it figured, but I knew it was still some resistance. I've been fighting through the truth.

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I am loving all the new songs that are coming out this year, friend. The whole new album, Love is a New Gangsta, fire, okay? Fire, fire, fire, fire. But I also love that we have a lot of new events coming to the Mile High City, especially within our station and our sister station, because Sunset Sessions are going down in a couple weeks, and you don't want to miss it. I got some more details in 10 minutes.

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0: She ain't that down, okay? Lauryn Hill is a true queen. She's a true queen, often imitated, but never, ever duplicated. That part. I don't know that why that was so aggressive. I don't know. I don't know. I don't know what took over me. But I am about to leave here soon, bestie. But before I go, I do want to remind you, even though I'm about to go, you stay, okay? Because the vibes are going to get so real from midnight to 3 a.m. because All Day West is going to turn it up at the main room. So stay tuned for all the dance vibes, all the things that you need for this summer, okay? But we still got some more vibes until midnight tonight, okay? So let's keep it going.
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1: I used to think about immature things. 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
9: Yo, what's up? It's another Saturday night in The Main Room, coming at you live from the Drop Studios in downtown Denver. I'm your host, All Day West, and we got DJ Tosh in the booth kicking it off for us. 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

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I'm your host, All Day West, and this is the only dance music radio show on your dial each and every weekend right here on The Drop. Let's get right back in it. This is One of Them Nights by Gigamesh and Thomas Adagio. 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

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I'm your host, All Day Wes, and you were just in the mix with DJ Tosh. Coming your way in just a few minutes, we got hot stuff jumping into the studio for the next hour. 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

the studio laying down tracks this hour. He's got tunes lined up from artists like Danny Cobija, Felipe Puertes, Dennis Cruz, Hoax, and a whole lot more. So keep us locked. Non-stop dance music in the mix coming your way. Text lines are live, 303-893-DROP. Let's set it off. It's the main room right here on The Drop. Yeah.

0: 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I'm your host All Day Wes, and we got more music to come all the way till 3 a.m. Let's jump right back in with Hot Stuff. This is Fercassi's remix of Donna Summer's I Feel Love. 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
8: Yo, what's up? It's another Saturday night in the main room, coming at you live from The Drop. I'm your host All Day Wes, and I got a mix for you that's full of some of the hottest UKG tunes out right now from artists like Main Phase, Silva Bumpa, FM from B, Wax Off and Charlie Shell, and a whole lot more, so keep it locked. I'm in the mix until 3 a.m. Kicking it off is a banging edit of a classic, Mims' Like This Narcolix remix. 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

You're in the mix with me, All Day Wes, and this is the main room right here on the Drop 104.7. Keeping the party going every Saturday, going into Sunday, midnight to 3 a.m. Yo, let's get it. Let's keep the vibes going.

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1: It's the main room right here on the Drop 104.7, bringing you the freshest sounds from around the globe. Right here's a tune from Drinks on Me called Louder Please. This one's been getting rinsed out at festivals all over, and now it's finally officially released. All right, here we go. Let's get it.

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I'm your host, All Day Wes, and if you like this mix, you can listen back on our website, thedrop1047.org. Big shout out to Hot Stuff, and big shout out to you. Be safe out there, and we'll catch you next weekend. Closing it out with Darby's flip of Cops and Robbers from Sammy Vergy. You already know, it's the main room on The Drop.

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The streets are alive. DNA Picasso has arrived at the center of it all. Calm in the chaos, unstoppable in motion. The city's watching. The world is listening.

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I'm right back with you. This is the Gospel Gems Morning Show, and I'm your host, Dennis Jeff. And on these beautiful Sunday mornings, you already know me. I love to give you a good word on these beautiful days. Look, this is the word of the Lord just for you this morning. This is 1 Chronicles 16:34. Give thanks to the Lord, for he is good. His faithful love endures forever. I'm going to say that one more time. Give thanks to the Lord, for he is good. His faithful love endures forever. Hey, look, that's the word of the Lord just for you on this beautiful Sunday morning. I'll be right back, and don't ever forget, this is the Drop 104.

truth is out here, but it's hiding. So I make all of this music and they like it. I got blowing smoke like it was cannabis.

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5: 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I'm about to.

to the Gospel Gems Morning Show, and I'm your host, Dennis. I'm here to remind you, 1 Chronicles 16 and 34, give thanks to the Lord. Again, give thanks to the Lord, for he is good. His faithful love endures forever. He wanted me to tell you that on this beautiful Sunday morning, and don't you ever forget that he is good and his faithful love endures forever. I'll be right back, and don't ever forget, this is The Drop.

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It is the 8 o'clock hour right here on the Gospel Gems Morning Show, and I'm your host, Dennis. 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Again, the

Gems Morning Show, and I'm your host, Dennis. Earlier, I told you this. It was 1 Chronicles 16 and 34. Again, here it goes. Give thanks to the Lord, for he is good. His faithful love endures forever. That's the word of the Lord just for you on this beautiful Sunday morning. Understand that God loves you, and nothing can take that love away that he has specifically for you. So understand that you have to just walk in love, walk in joy, and walk in peace, and be everything that he has called and created you in this life and in this life to come. Hey, look, that's all love right here from the drop 104.7. They say

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I'm right back with you. This is the Gospel Jams Morning Show again, and I'm your host, Dennis Jeff Brown. I want you to walk in love, joy, and peace, and walk in the blessings that God has specifically for you. He has a love for you that no man, nobody, nothing can take away. So I want you to take the same love that he gives you and give it to others. All the grace that he gives you, all the mercy that he gives you, it's in overflow, it's in abundance. So everything he gives you, I want you to be the light in this world and show others your light that God has given you. And don't ever forget that. That's all love right here from the Drop 104.7.

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Hey, I do have to close out the 8 o'clock hour. This is the Gospel Gems Morning Show, and I'm your host, Dennis Jeff. I want you to go ahead and follow me right there on the gram. It's NSG. It's E-N-N-I-S-G. That's NSG, E-N-N-I-S-G, right there on the gram. You follow me, I'll follow you right back. I'm cool. But like I always say, let's share in the love, let's share in the joy, and let's share in the peace. And also, let's share in the blessings that God has specifically for us on this beautiful Sunday morning. I'll be right back. 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

Horn plaque the haters for it. Gold sold the homies played it for us. 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This in my jeans and it's soda. Could never be fraud. I'm not a poser. It ain't my thing to be posing. I'm young, I'm handsome, a

Jam's Morning Show, and I'm your host, Dennis Jeff. I have one more hour with you, so go ahead and show me some love right on that text line. It's 303-893-3767. Again, that's 303-893-DROP. Go ahead and show some love on that text line. I'll be right back. And don't ever forget, this is The Drop 104.7.

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1: my campaign don't need no votes, need no packs, don't need no quotes. 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Spec no man for the CC soul. 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
0: You don't know where you going, you better grab your Bible then.

Hey, I love that song that was so good by Pastor Mike Jr. Now look, this is the word of the Lord just for you on this beautiful Sunday morning. It's 1 Chronicles 16:30-34. I don't know if you've ever heard this, but you'll hear it today. Give thanks to the Lord, for he is good. His faithful love.

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Hey, I'm right back with you. This is the Gospel Gems Morning Show, and I'm your host, Dennis. I want you to walk in love, walk in joy, walk in peace, walk in the blessings that God has specifically for you in this life and in this life to come. I want you to be great. I want you to win, and I don't want you to ever forget the love that God has for you. No man can take away. Again, the love that God has for you, no man can take away. So give it out, give love, show love, and just be everything that God has called and created you to be. That's all love from me to you, right here from the drop.

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Hey, I'm here to double right back on this word. This is 1 Chronicles 16:34. I said it earlier and I'm going to say it again. Give thanks to the Lord, for he is good. I'm going to say that again. Give thanks to the Lord, for he is good. His faithful love endures forever. That is the word of the Lord. That's what God wanted me to tell you. Yes, you, on this beautiful Sunday morning, that his faithful love endures forever. So he hasn't forgotten about you. He still has you in his hands. So he's going to turn you around, place your feet on solid ground. So all praises to the Most High. I'll be right back. 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
1: 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Clam chowder.
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I never chase a. I'm here to bang that gangsta to the apocalypse. We call it stress, some of y'all call it chocolate. Return of the top dog, it ain't no stopping this. Whatever the case, I ain't trying to catch it. Lay low, blow big dope and slang records. 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I flip faster than birds. Snoop Dogg will emerge from the smoke and go low. You shouldn't provoke, I bring the worst from the LBC. Smash, mother thinking they gon' smash on me. Snoop and Dre give a about what.

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Think I finally understand a lesson. 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
4: 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I need

Man, let's backtrack. 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

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My genius, they never heard it. My billboard.

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0: I hope this is Robbie Glasper. I got your number from a good friend of mine, and I really like what you're doing over there with the music and the drums and the bass and the sound effects. And it's kind of cool. Yeah, man, I just got to say, I love that song, Black Radio, Black Radio, Black Radio, by that guy, Nassim Meek. I don't know. The guy kind of sounds like most deaf to me, if you ask me. But thanks. Keep the good work up, kid.
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